0: Ama al Señor tu Dios con todo tu corazón, con todo tu ser y con toda tu mente.
1: All kids know that growing up is a big job. 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God's Word is something you can depend on to help you and guide you every step of the way. 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
2: 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I have hidden your word in my heart

In 1529, the Second Diet of Spires convened right here. The first was in 1526, which gave each state full liberty in religious affairs. In 1529, all the German princes gathered here, along with representatives of the church. The church's desire was to crush out the heresy of the Reformation, first by peaceable means, but using full force if needed. One thing that was proposed was a halt on conversion. The states that sided with the Reformation would stay that way, and the ones that did not would stay as they were. If this edict was to be enforced, then the Reformation could not be extended where it was not yet known. Neither could it be established on a solid foundation where it had started. The key issue at stake was liberty of conscience. As they met to discuss what they would do with this proposal, key issues for the world lay on the table. Did Rome have the right to coerce conscience and forbid free inquiry? As they looked back at the recent history and saw the great sacrifice that many had made to get to this point, and they contrasted this with the major restriction on civil liberties that was proposed, the princes said, "Let us reject this decree. In matters of conscience, the majority has no power." They saw the state's role was to protect liberty of conscience, and that this was also the limit of its role in religious matters. In their response, they used the word protest, and it's from here where we get the term Protestantism today. But it's important for us to understand the background of that term to know what a Protestant truly is. They said that the principles contained in this protest contained the essence of Protestantism. They opposed the abuse of man in two areas of faith. Firstly, the intrusion of the civil magistrate, and secondly, the arbitrary authority of the church. Instead of this, Protestantism puts the power of the conscience above the civil magistrate and the authority of God's word over the visible church. They rejected civil power in divine things, encouraging people, as in the book of Acts, to obey God rather than men. They understood that it was the role of the state to protect civil liberties and not to prescribe religious actions to the masses. In our day and age, there is a wide departure from this great Protestant principle, the Bible and the Bible only as the rule of faith and duty. There is a need for us to have the same unswerving adherence to the Word of God as was manifested at this crisis of the Reformation. Had these princes buckled under pressure and sought to enjoy the success they had achieved thus far in order to secure favor with the authorities, the movement would have been destroyed. They understood that there were greater issues at hand, and believers around the world since that time have enjoyed the benefits of their resolute stand. While the name of Martin Luther is well known throughout the world,

and the name of these princes is much less known, their place in history is nonetheless vital. May we truly understand what it means to be a Protestant, the authority of God's word, and the power of the conscience in religious matters.

0: Everyone knows that trust builds over time. Reflect on your life and the many times God helped you out of a bind or gave you wisdom and perseverance to overcome difficult circumstances. Know that His love for you is infinite and unshakable. When you knock, He will open the door. Dear God, my soul waits upon You. I trust that You will always answer me. Philippians 4 verses 5 and 6 says, "Let your gentleness be evident to all. The Lord is near. Do not be anxious about anything, but in every situation, by prayer and petition, with thanksgiving, present your requests to God." This is WZOL, and this has been your stress relief for the day.
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3: Jerry, Jerry, wake up. Jerry, wake up. There's someone at the door.
4: What? What?
3: There's someone at the door. What'll we do?
5: Why, answer it, of course. Aw, sis, take it easy, will you? It's probably someone that wants Dad.
3: I'll turn on the big light.
5: Hello.
6: All right, kid. Where's your folks?
5: They're not here, sir. But if you need them, we can phone them. They're in town.
6: In town? Well, I guess I'll just take over here.
5: What'd you say?
6: Nothing, kid. You just step aside. Let me in. Wife, ain't a gal here, too.
5: Yes, but what do you want?
6: I'm hungry, that's what. Get me some grub. Hurry up about it. Eggs and toast and all the trimmings.
3: All right. Okay.
5: Look here, mister. We're glad to feed you, but you can't order my sister around like that.
6: Now, that's so? Now, you look here, kid. You do as I say.
3: Be careful, Jerry. He's got a gun.
7: Hi, kids. This is Uncle Dan.
8: And I'm Aunt Carol. Welcome, one and all.
7: As you can tell from our preview, Jerry and Lou are in a very dangerous situation.
8: So let's not wait any longer to find out what happens. Let's begin right away.
7: Good idea. We call this story, Strangers in the Night.
9: I wonder how many of you have ever spent a vacation out in a big forest. Perhaps in the mountains, away from houses and people. It's fun in the summertime to camp under big trees, wade in streams of water, and catch glimpses of deer, rabbits, chipmunks, and maybe even bears. But in wintertime, when streams freeze over and everything is covered with a heavy white blanket of snow, the woods can be very quiet and very lonely. Our story is about a family who lived in the woods the year round. The father was a forest ranger. There was mother, 15-year-old Jerry, and 13-year-old Lou. Our story begins just as the first cold winter winds begin to blow through the giant trees.
10: Whoa. Yeah, say, that fire feels good. Jerry, how about bringing in some more wood before it gets dark? It's going to be a cold night.
5: Sure, Pop.
9: Jim, do you think it'll snow tonight?
10: Oh, I hope not. I've got to go to town in the morning and get some more supplies. Some of the campers must have run off of my rope this summer, and we need more oil for the lanterns.
9: I guess I really ought to go along with you, dear, and get some more flannel and things. The weather reports all say it's going to be a cold winter.
10: Well, they

0: Predict a big snow day after tomorrow. We'd better leave first thing in the morning so as to be back before the storm gets here.
1: Can Lou and I go too, Pop?
2: Oh, please, Dad.
0: I'm afraid not this time. Somebody's got to be here in case some late campers straggle in. You can always phone a message at Reamer's grocery store if you need me. Phone's in good order.
2: Aw, Dad, can't we go?
1: Okay. We'll hold the place together, won't we, Lou?
2: I guess so.
3: Keep the doors locked, Jerry, and the fire going.
1: And make sure the screen is in front of the fireplace.
3: But you will be careful, dear.
1: Pop, listen to her. Hey, Mom, we've been raised out here, remember?
2: Now, don't you worry about us like we were children.
0: That's right, Nell. Jerry and Lou can do almost as well as we can. They can take care of themselves and the place.
3: All right. I surrender. Your confidence is catching. But before we go in the morning, we'll have prayer and ask God to watch over you.
0: Jerry, ask your mother how soon she'll be ready.
1: Hey, Mom, Dad's waiting for you.
3: I'm coming, dear. Just hold your horses.
0: Well, I'd hold these horses, but in this case, it's a motor, and I can't hold them. Goodbye, kids.
3: Goodbye now, children. Be careful, please.
1: Bye, Mom.
2: Bye, Mom.
1: Bye, Dad. Well, sis, it's all ours. What do you say we make some fudge?
2: Fudge? Why, you just had breakfast. I'm going to turn the radio on. Maybe they'll play my favorite song today. I could phone for a request.
1: Why don't you ask for Rudolph the Red-Nosed Reindeer? The snow will be here in a day or so.
2: Ha ha. Let's not rush it.
4: And now the weather forecast for this area. Continuing cold weather with chance of...
2: Who wants to hear that? It's the same thing every winter out here.
1: Okay, Miss Know-It-All. Now how about that fudge?
2: All right. If you'll shell the walnuts, Mr. One-Track Mind...
3: It was a fun day for Lou and Jerry. They had no fear of being alone, and the time passed quickly. They played games, made candy, and managed to do a few chores around the house.
1: Hey, look at the time. The sun's gone down, and I completely forgot about studying.
2: And remembered it just in time to get out of wiping the supper dishes. What a schemer.
1: Honest, I didn't even think about books. We were having such fun all day.
2: What a brother. Charming your way right out of the kitchen. Just like you'll do when your wife tries to put you to work.
1: Oh, cut it out. I'll help you.
2: Oh, Jerry, look.
1: What?
2: Look out the window. It's snowing.
1: Well, how about that? The first snow of the season. Let's open the door and get a good look.
2: Isn't it lovely? I've seen snow out here every winter, but the first snow is always the prettiest.
1: Yeah, but it kind of makes me wish the folks were back.
2: Well, better shut the door. It's blowing in. Jerry, what about Mom and Dad? It just can't be a big snow. How'll they get home?
1: Oh, we don't have to worry about them. They've got chains, and Pop knows these roads like the palm of his hand, so quit worrying.
2: Well, maybe so. I hope you're right. Come on, I'll beat you to a game of ping pong, unless you got to do your correspondence course.
1: It'll wait.
3: Lou and Jerry played ping-pong until about 9 o'clock. The snow kept falling outside. Somehow, Lou was a little uneasy. It had been a long day, and finally...
1: I guess I'll hit the hay. You can try and beat me tomorrow.
2: Ha ha, is that so? Well, let me tell you, Jerry Brooks, that I'd have beaten you tonight if you hadn't gotten all the breaks.
1: Now, isn't that just like a girl? Well, good night, sis. I'm turning in. You'd better, too.
2: Think we better keep a light on, just in case somebody needs help. I guess this little lamp by the window will be okay.
1: Now what?
2: I saw a shadow. It moved across the snow outside the window.
1: Aw, it's just some animal looking for food. Come off the jitters, sis.
2: It looked like a man.
1: Maybe so. One of those summer stragglers Dad mentioned. You know, there are always a few who don't know enough to get an early start to get out of the storm. If he needs help, he'll let us know.
2: Maybe, but it sure gives me the creeps.
1: Aw, girls are fraidy cats.
2: I'm not afraid, but Jerry...
1: Yeah?
2: Leave your door open so I can call you.
1: Okay. Good night, you and your imagination. Sleep tight.
2: Good night, Jerry.
3: Lou tumbled into bed. Soon she could hear Jerry breathing heavily in the other room... But somehow, she just couldn't go to sleep. Suddenly, she sat up straight in bed.
2: Jerry!

0: Jerry, wake up. Jerry, wake up. There's someone at the door.
1: What?
0: There's someone at the door. What'll we do?
1: Why, answer it, of course. Aw, sis, take it easy, will you? Probably somebody wants Dad.
0: I'll turn on the big light.
2: Hello?
3: All right, kid, where are your folks?
1: Well, they're not here, sir. But if you need them, we can phone them. They're in town.
3: In town, huh? Well, I guess I'll just take over here.
1: What'd you say?
3: Nothing, kid. You just step aside. Let me in. Well, if there ain't a gal here, too.
1: Yes, but... Why, what do you want?
3: I want them hungry, that's what. Get me some grub. Hurry up about it. Eggs and toast, all the trimmings.
0: All right. Okay.
1: Look here, mister. We're glad to feed you, but you can't order my sister around
3: that. Not so. Now, you look here, kid. You do as I say,
0: right? Be careful, Jerry. He's got a gun.
3: Yeah, so I have. A nice little toy that knows how to play for good. I'll get that grub. Ah, hurry it up. I'm hungry.
4: Lou and Jerry were terribly frightened by this intruder who had pushed his way into their home and demanded food. They had never met a man with a gun before, and this fellow looked as though he would not hesitate to use it.
1: If you don't mind, sir, I'll go out and see if I can help my sis in the kitchen.
3: You stay right where you are, kid. No fancy notions. Hey, hurry it up in there.
0: I'm hurrying.
3: Hey, this grub tastes real good. Hey, while I'm eating it, you grab all the money you got in the house and you get it for me.
1: We don't have much money in the house.
3: You don't, huh? Well, you don't sound convincing to me, kid. You better do better than that.
0: But it's the truth. We don't have much money.
3: I said, and I'm not going to repeat it if you know what's good for you. Get that dough.
0: But it's the truth. We don't have much in the house.
3: Hey, you heard me.
0: Oh, Jerry, what'll we do?
1: I'll get what there is. There. That's all there is.
3: Huh? In that paper bag?
1: Yes.
3: Are you sure, kid?
1: Ow! Ow, you're hurting my arm!
0: Don't you hurt him! Don't hurt him! He's telling the truth,
3: yeah, okay, honest! Okay, pipe down. Get me all the silver and jewelry and anything valuable. You got any cameras? Get them. There you go. You sit there. Boy, you go get it. Oh, that's all you got, huh?
1: Honest, mister. Why'd we lie to you? Take it and go on. Take it and go. Won't you please go?
3: Ah, you can't get rid of me that easy. I'll just look around for myself.
0: Please, mister, that's all we got.
3: Ah, all you got, huh? Well, look at this.
1: I forgot about that.
3: Yeah, now wasn't that convenient?
1: But that's Dad's savings. You can't take
3: that's
1: that, but...
3: That's just too bad, kid. You can just thank your pap for not banking it. Oh, boy, it's easier pickings than robbing a bank.
1: Please, if you just...
3: Now, shut up, both of you. I want to get some sleep. Now, you two sit in them chairs. Me, I'm going to lie down here on this couch, and I'm going to lay my gun right here. Now, I'm warning you, one move out of you and me half asleep, you're liable to get it good. So you better listen real careful, huh? Savvy?
4: The robber dropped off into a light sleep. Jerry and Lou were really afraid to move. They didn't doubt for one minute that the robber would shoot them if they tried anything. Finally, Jerry whispered,
1: Sis, are you asleep?
0: How can I sleep? All I've been doing is praying.
1: Me too. Maybe Mom and Dad'll come home while he's asleep. Oh, I wish I could get to the phone. Maybe we could tie him up.
0: How could we? We don't have any rope in the house.
1: I'd have to sneak outside and get that rope in the tool shed.
0: Oh, please don't leave me, Jerry. Not with him. He might shoot and...
1: Maybe I could get his gun and point it at him.
0: That's taking an awful chance. He might shoot you.
1: I'll tell you what. You try for the phone and I'll try and get the gun. It'll confuse him and maybe then...
0: Oh, Jerry, be careful.
4: Jerry and Lou slipped back to their chairs in a hurry.
1: Wow, that was close. I thought he had us then.
0: What do we do?